0: say, yo, scream at us, we need a holiday. We're gonna ring a rang-a-dong for a holiday.
1: Put your arms in the air, let me hear you say.
0: We're gonna ring a rang-a-dong for a holiday.
1: Put your arms in the air, let me hear you say.
0: We're gonna ring a rang-a-dong for a holiday.
1: Mike and Jing and Sven, we're here to stay.
0: We're gonna ring a rang-a-dong

0: don't want you to get struck by lightning, and I don't want any of my hands to have the headlights.
1: We could go across and play any lightning.
2: What is that?
0: It's like
3: people. Would these people mind if we go through their apartment?
1: Might be. Thank you so much. We're just
4: I love you.
0: I love you.
4: I love you.

0: don't want you to get struck by the lightning, and I don't want any of my errands to
1: have we could go across and play on the
2: lightning.
3: Would these people mind if we go through their apartment?
1: Thank you so much. We just
4: love you.
5: I love you.
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love music too, so I listen to a lot of island music as well as classical, blues, soul, just a number of different genres of music. And music really continued in the house. I love jazz, and I love piano, so that's why I started.